0: see him? I don't know, I think we lost him. He has to be close though. Did you get your in here?
1: We gotta find this guy.
0: Of course, him and all the cocaine.
1: We gotta get that cocaine.
0: Yeah, that's our ticket out of Bolivia.
1: God, I hate this country.
0: Oh my gosh. We've got to find him.
1: Are we gonna be careful?
0: On our own.
1: You can set an ambush.

0: Where is that bastard? You see him?
1: I don't know. I think we lost him.
0: He has to be close, though. Can you turn here?
1: We gotta find this guy.
0: Of course, him and all the cocaine.
1: We gotta get that cocaine.
0: Yeah, that's right. Take it out of Bolivia.
2: 7 de la noche en punto, les presentamos el reprise del programa Evo Pueblo, líder de los humildes.
3: Ya se siente la situación económica del país, Cuba de divisas.
4: La radio nos permite conversar con nuestro líder nacional.
5: Evo